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1: Animals can't speak to drivers, but if they could, they would be asking us, telling us by the sounds of it, to put our litter and fruit waste in the bin. Because roadside litter kills an estimated 3 million animals every year. No wonder they sound miffed. So let's lend them a paw. Let's take our rubbish with us and bin it properly. National Highways.
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0: This is Andy Mack for the Sounds of Scotland show. Join me on Thursday evenings from 8 till 10 for the Sounds of Scotland. Each week I'll be playing the very best in Scottish music, from the bothy ballads right through to the bagpipes, some Scottish folk music with some jigs and reels thrown in, sharing a laugh and a half along the way. That's the Sounds of Scotland show with me, Andy Mack, Thursday evenings from 8 till 10 p.m. right here on Pure Beat Radio. See you then.
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0: 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Animals can't speak to drivers, but if they could, they would be asking us, telling us by the sounds of it, to put our litter and fruit waste in the bin. Because roadside litter kills an estimated 3 million animals every year. No wonder they sound miffed. So let's lend them a paw. Let's take our rubbish with us and bin it properly. National Highways.
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1: There are two types of drive you can have on the motorway. One that feels like this.
2: Or one that feels...
1: like this. The difference is just a few little changes, like giving more space to the car in front or not hogging the middle lane. Because being a little more considerate on the road actually reduces congestion and collisions, which transforms everyone's journey. So we all feel a little less and a lot more. National Highways.

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Animals can't speak to drivers. But if they could, they would be asking us, telling us by the sounds of it, to put our litter and fruit waste in the bin. Because roadside litter kills an estimated 3 million animals every year. No wonder they sound miffed. So let's lend them a paw. Let's take our rubbish with us and bin it properly. National Highways.

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1: There are two types of drive you can have on the motorway. One that feels like this. Or one that feels... like this. The difference is just a few little changes, like giving more space to the car in front or not hogging the middle lane. Because being a little more considerate on the road actually reduces congestion and collisions, which transforms everyone's journey. So we all feel a little less and a lot more. National Highways.
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3: There are two types of drive you can have on the motorway. One that feels like this. Or one that feels... like this. The difference is just a few little changes, like giving more space to the car in front or not hogging the middle lane. Because being a little more considerate on the road actually reduces congestion and collisions, which transforms everyone's journey. So we all feel a little less

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2: Here's Alex, pedalling off to work. 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

terrified. We'll just glide, starry-eyed. Once I get you up there, I'll be holding you so very near.

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Animals can't speak to drivers, but if they could, they would be asking us, telling us by the sounds of it, to put our litter and fruit waste in the bin. Because roadside litter kills an estimated 3 million animals every year. No wonder they sound miffed. So let's lend them a paw. Let's take our rubbish with us and bin it properly. National Highways.

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0: This is Andy Mack for the Sounds of Scotland show. Join me on Thursday evenings from 8 till 10 for the Sounds of Scotland. Each week I'll be playing the very best in Scottish music, from the bothy ballads right through to the bagpipes, some Scottish folk music with some jigs and reels thrown in, sharing a laugh and a half along the way. That's the Sounds of Scotland show with me, Andy Mack, Thursday evenings from 8 till 10 p.m. right here on Pure Beat Radio. See you then.
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1: Here's Alex, pedalling off to work. 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
1: Welcome along to this week's Retro Chart Show. Coming up, more great songs and nostalgia from yesteryear on the UK Singles Chart. And this week, I'll take you back to this very day in the month of June of 1969 and 1983. Big songs today from the Beach Boys, from Irene Cara, Elvis Presley, and Elton John. And we'll get things underway with a song climbing one this week at 27 from 1969. It's The Marmalade.
0: The Retro Chart Show with Dave Mack. 1969.

Marmalade kick off this week's Retro Chart show. Baby, Make It Soon at 27. It's June 1969 and the countdown from this day in history. And coming soon, as always, a clue to that number one from this day back in our featured year. First of all, though, to 25 and a country classic from Glen Campbell.

In a poll of the 100 greatest country songs of all time, this song came in at number 8. I'm not surprised. An absolute classic. Glen Campbell and Galveston on the chart this week back in 1969 and down 9 to 25. Let's have you a clue to the number 1, shall we? And it's this. A love song about a creepy crawly couple. A love song about a creepy crawly couple. That's your clue to both the song title and to the artist of the song we're talking about. Have a think. I'll play it before we head to our second feature geo this week. That is 1983, and right now it's the highest climber on this week's chart. It's Andy Williams.

written by James Last and this week's highest climber on the chart, Andy Williams and Happy Heart, up 15 places to 19. At 18 this week, a song that had been number one is down 12, is The Beatles.

0: from their final album Let It Be, and produced by the legendary producer Phil Spector. The Beatles there and Get Back. This week down 12 to 18 on the Retro Chart Show. And at 13 it's Jackie Wilson, and he plays next.
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Dave Mack with you on the Retro Chart Show. Great to have you company. It's 1969 for the first hour this week as we take you back to this day in the month of June. And a non-mover at 13, Jackie Wilson, Your Love Keeps Lifting Me Higher and Higher. A non-mover on this week's charts. Almost time for the top 10 countdown. One more song taking us there, and a high climber up 12, it's Peter Sarsted.

0: One of the three Sarstedt siblings who were all successful in the UK charts back in the 50s and 60s as Peter Sarstedt, Frozen Orange Juice. The song at 12 this week and climbing 12 on its way to its future peak of number 10. And speaking of which, into the top 10 countdown we go with a bit of Motown. It's Smokey Robinson and the Miracles.
1: Number 10.

0: It was the Miracles' 4th million selling record. In fact, it sold over 1 million copies in just 2 years. The Tracks of My Tears there, Smokey Robinson and the Miracles climbing 2 to 10 and kicking off our countdown to number 1. And climbing 11 is Creedence Clearwater Revival.
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0: Creedence Clearwater Revival there, and Proud Mary, a song written by John Fogerty, the lead singer of the band, and of course made more famous, I would say, by Tina Turner with her version, which came, I think, a year later in 1970. At 8 this week, it's the Beach Boys, and they play next.
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0: Dave with you on the Retro Chart Show as we count you down to the number one single from June 1969 from this day in history. It's the Beach Boys at this week's 8, and climbing 13, it's Breakaway, a song eventually peaking at number 6 on the countdown. Climbing 10, on its way to a future number 1, it's Thunderclap Newman.
1: Number 7.

0: Evan Thunderclap Newman, Something in the Air. The band Thunderclap Newman were put together by Pete Townshend of The Who, and Pete produced this single as well. Top 5 coming soon, and a recap to your clue to the number 1. That's on the way shortly too. First of all, down 3, it's Tommy Rowe.
1: Number 6.

0: This song has 11 key changes. Let me put Westlife to shame, come on. Tommy Rowe and Dizzy down 3 to this week's 6 as we enter the top 5 from this day in June of 1969 with Elvis Presley.
1: Number 5.

0: His first top 10 hit in 3 years at that particular point, and it stalled at number 2. Elvis Presley, In the Ghetto, this week's 5, and climbing 4 places on the chart. Let's have that clue once again to the number 1 from this day in June of 1969. A love song about a creepy, crawly couple. A love song about a creepy, crawly couple. It's your clue to the song title and the artist. Have a think about that. And up next, it's Booker T and the MGs.
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0: Dave with you on the Retro Chart Show, coming towards the number one from this day in 1969 at four, Non-Mover. It's Booker T and the MGs. Time is Tight, and the soundtrack from the 1968 film Uptight. Just three more songs to go, climbing two this week. It's Jethro Tull.
1: Number three.

0: Jethro Tull at three this week and Living in the Past. Only two more songs and it's off to 1983 for the second out of this week's programme, and a non-mover for the Edwin Hawkins Singers.
1: Number two.

0: The Edwyn Hawkins Singers, Oh Happy Day, not mover at this week's number two. And so we come to the end of 1969. It's 1983 next after your top 20 countdown and the number one single for weekending 28th of June 1969.
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0: At 20, climbing 5, Scott Walker, The Lights of Cincinnati. 19, highest climber this week, up 15, Andy Williams, Happy Heart. And climbing 12 to 18, The Beatles, Get Back. At 17, down 3, Chicken Shack, I'd Rather Go Blind. Climbing 13 to 16, The Four Tops, What Is a Man. And climbing 3 to 15, Family Dog, Way of Life. At 14, climbing 8, Crazy Elephants, Gimme Gimme Good Lovin'. Not mover at 13 for Jackie Wilson, Your Love Keeps Lifting Me Higher and Higher. Climbing 12 to 12, Peter Sarsted, Frozen Orange Juice. And down 3 to 11, Cliff Richard, Big Ship. Top 10 and climbing 2, Smokey Robinson and The Miracles, The Tracks of My Tears. At 9, climbing 11, Creedence Clearwater Revival, Proud Mary. Climbing 13 to 8, The Beach Boys, Breakaway. And climbing 10 to 7, Thunderclap Newman, Something in the Air. At 6, down 3, Tommy Rowe, Dizzy. Top 5 and climbing 4, Elvis Presley, In the Ghetto. Not mover at 4, Booker T and the MGs, Time is Tight. Climbing 2 to 3, Jethro Tull, Living in the Past. Not mover at 2, Edwyn Hawkins Singers, Oh Happy Day. And a not mover at number 1 this week, a love song about a creepy crawly couple. It's the Beatles and the Ballad of John and Yoko.
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Malcolm McLaren kicks off the second out of this week's Retro Chart Show, and Double Dutch, brand new entry at number 40, and from his Duck Rock album, which was, shall we say, a bit on the left field side. Good to have you company, it's Dave with you, and coming soon we'll have a clue to your number one from this day back in our featured year. Climbing 17 though, is Heaven 17.

Heaven 17, and from their album The Luxury Gap, which also gave us their big hit Temptation, and Come Live With Me, climbing 17 to 16 on the chart this week. Your clue to the number one from this day in June of 1983, the old rocker is singing about a very young girl. The old rocker is singing about a very young girl. That's your clue to the song title and to the artist, and I don't think it's going to tax your brain too much, that clue. I think it's a fairly easy one. Anyway, one of our high climbers this week is at 12, up 18 places. It's Paul Young.

0: written by Marvin Gaye, and this was the B-side to Marvin's hit Too Busy Thinking About My Baby back in the 60s, but far more popular, of course, and more successful commercially by Paul Young. Wherever I lay my hat, that's my home, climbing 18 places to this week's 12 on the Retro Chart Show. Coming up next, we enter the top 10 with Bucks Fizz.
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0: Bucks Fizz were put together in 1981 specifically for the Eurovision Song Contest, but their popularity continued, and in 1983, when this song came along, it became one of their most successful songs in continental Europe. In the UK, a non-mover at 10 this week, and Jay Aston took lead vocals on this one for the band When We Were Young. Coming soon, we'll recap the clue to the number one for you, but down four is Wham!
1: Number 9.

0: Down 4 to 9 this week is Wham and Bad Boys, and this being the most successful single from the band's debut album, which came out in this same year. Down 4 places on this week's countdown. And climbing 4, it's Shalimar.
1: Number 8.

0: Shalimar and Dead Giveaway on the Retro Chart Show, and the last single from the band to feature the original lineup of Jeffrey Daniel and Jody Wadley. She actually left the band before the album was released. At 7 this week, it's Freeze, and they play next.
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0: Dave Mackworth here on the Retro Chart Show. That's Freeze, I Owe You, one of the biggest club hits of the early 80s, eventually peaking at 2 and a high climber this week on the Retro Chart Show, up 16 places to number 7. Top 5 coming soon, and down 3, a former number 1 single for David Bowie.
1: Number 6.

From his album Too Low for Zero, climbing 1 to 5 this week as well, Elton John, and I guess that's why they call it the blues on the Retro Chart Show. Just 4 more songs to play for you. It's 1983 and the hits from this very day in history. And climbing 15 is Mike Oldfield.

0: From a singles perspective, it was Mike Oldfield's most successful single by quite some way. And of course, lead vocals on the track performed by Maggie Reilly, who went on to have a fairly successful career in Europe in her own right as a solo artist, climbing 15 this week to number 4. Three more songs to go, and climbing one, it's Irene Cara. She's next.
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0: Dave Mack with you on the Retro Chart Show as we come towards the business end of 1983 with the number one just around the corner. Irene Cara at three this week, climbing one, and a theme tune to the movie Flashdance, one of the biggest films of 1983. And Giorgio Moroder, given the job of putting the soundtrack together, this song became a global success and climbing one to three on this week's UK Countdown. At two, we find last week's number one slipping off the top spot. One of the big summer hits of this year is The Police.
1: Number two.

0: It's the police, every breath you take, at this week's number two, last week's number one. So a brand new chart topper on the way. Thanks a lot for your company this week on the Retro Chart Show. Back next week with more nostalgia and more great music. In the meantime, let's have the number one and the full top 20 countdown for a week ending 2nd of July, 1983.
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0: At 20, down 11, Yazoo, Nobody's Diary. Down 8 to 19, George Benson, Lady Love Me. And climbing 1 to 18, H2O, I Dream to Sleep. This week's highest climber at 17, up 22 places, Tom Robinson, War Baby. Climbing 16 to 16, Heaven 17, Come Live With Me. And climbing 10 to 15, the Electric Light Orchestra, Rock and Roll is King. At 14, climbing 7, Nick Hayward, Take That Situation. Down 5 to 13, Michael Jackson, Wanna Be Starting Something. And climbing 18 to 12, Paul Young, Whenever I Lay My Hat, That's My Home. Down 4 to 11, Flash and the Pan, Waiting for a Train. Top 10 and a non-mover for Bucks Fizz, When We Were Young. At 9, down 4, Wham, Bad Boys. And climbing 4 to 8, Shalimar, Dead Giveaway. This week's 7, climbing 16, Freeze, IOU. Down 3 to 6, David Bowie, China Girl. Top 5 and climbing 1, Elton John, I Guess That's Why They Call It The Blues. Climbing 15 to 4, Mike Oldfield, Moonlight Shadow. At 3, climbing 1, Irene Cara, Flashdance, What a Feeling. And last week's number 1, down to 2, The Police, Every Breath You Take. That means a brand new number 1 and climbing 1 to the top spot, the old rocker singing about a very young girl, is Rod Stewart and Baby Jane.
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4: Radio. Animals can't speak to drivers. But if they could, they would be asking us, telling us by the sounds of it, to put our litter and fruit waste in the bin. Because roadside litter kills an estimated 3 million animals every year. No wonder they sound miffed. So let's lend them a paw. Let's take our rubbish with us and bin it properly. National Highways.
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1: There are two types of drive you can have on the motorway. One that feels like this. Or one that feels... like this. The difference is just a few little changes, like giving more space to the car in front or not hogging the middle lane. Because being a little more considerate on the road actually reduces congestion and collisions, which transforms everyone's journey. So we all feel a little less and a lot more National Highways.
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2: Hi, this is Peter Slavid with another hour of European Modern Jazz. And I need to tell you that this is going to be my last regular show for quite a while. I've decided to take a break over the summer after 17 years of doing this show. And when I come back, it will be as a European podcast, probably monthly, but not regularly, just when I feel I have something to say. As I say, after 17 years, I think it's time to do something different. Meanwhile, this is another show of recent new releases, starting with this very fine piano trio from Espen Berg,

Espenberg on piano, Barua Reinert-Poulsen on bass, and Simon Albertson on drums, Berg's regular trio on reliably good form. Something a lot more ferocious next from Ingebrigt Hacker-Flatten.

So that's the rather oddly named band, Exit in brackets, Knarr, K-N-A-R-R, don't ask me why. Led by Ingebrigt Hacker-Flatten, with Amelie Dahl and Carl Hjalmar Nyberg on saxophones, Marta Wareilles on piano, Jonathan Horn on guitar, and Olef Olsen on drums. The album is called Fly.

That was Red Kite, which currently consists of Evan Hermansen on guitars, Trond Fruens on bass, Torsten Loftus on drums, and Gisler Johansson on sax. And the album is called This Too Shall Pass. And those first three albums today were all from Norway, and we'll move on with two from Italy.

two albums there from Italy, both from Ort Records. First up, you heard Giovanni Nardiello. The album is called Perspectives. Nardiello is a drummer who composed all the music, with Joseph Noel on piano and Stefano Zambon on bass. And then after that, you heard Flavio Zanutti from his album Requiem for Democracy. Zanutti plays trumpet as well as gong and synth. Milian Minich on clarinet, Andrea Liani on French horn, and Marco D'Orlando on drums. And he describes the album as a secular funeral mass. Next up, the latest album from those fine people at Yoke. This is the duo of Peggy Bouard and Emily Cheviard.

intricate stuff there from the unusual duo of Emily Cheviard on harp and Peggy Buard on piano. The album is called Dyad. Something from the UK now.

That was a debut album from trumpeter Dylan Jones, already very active on the London scene, but this is his debut, featuring Hamish Knuckles-Moore on bass and Harry Ling on drums, Jay Verma on piano and Daniel Kemshaw on guitar. Some really nice trumpet playing there. The album is called Statue. Next up, a Portuguese band.

powerful electronics there from a band called The Selva. They are Ricardo Jacinto on cello and electronics, Gonzalo Almeida on bass and electronics, and Pedro Oliveira on percussion and electronics. The band is called The Selva, and the album is called Misterios Negros. And it's very strange and slightly minimalist and very powerful stuff. Another track from the UK now.

was a rather nice debut album from Jack Wilson. It's called The Bear and the Wolf. And as well as Wilson on sax, it features Billy Marrows on guitar, Max Kahn on bass, and Jack Yardley on drums. And they've been playing as a quartet for quite a while, but as I say, this is their debut album. Next up, we have one of those almost mythical bands that I've never actually seen live. They're called OM, O-M if you prefer. They've been around since the 70s, with only minor changes of personnel. They are Uslim Gruber on sax, Christy Doran on guitar, Bobby Bury on bass, and now with two drummers, Jerry Hemingway and Tony Buck. The album is called Sudpol,

I'm gonna do it.

0: That was the Swiss-based band OM, from their new release on the Intact label called Sudpol. And they are a band that has been around since the 70s, and I've never managed to see them live. They are Urs Limgruber on soprano sax, Christy Doran on guitar, Bobby Bury on bass, and now with two drummers, Jerry Hemingway and Tony Buck. Good solid Swiss fusion there. And that brings us pretty close to the end of today's programme. I'm Peter Slavid. I hope you've enjoyed today's show. Do let me know what you think, or get in touch if you want any more details about the tracks I've played. You can find me at UK Jazz Pete on Twitter, or as Peter Slavid on Facebook, or you can drop me an email to peterslavid@hotmail.com. And as I said at the beginning, this is going to be my final show for a while. I've decided after 17 years to take a break over the summer. Who knows what will happen when I get back in September. Meanwhile, we're going to finish up with some fusion from Poland from a band called Tętno. It's led by guitarist Krzysztof Hadrycz, with Alan Kapulka on drums, Szymon Zalewski on bass, and it's rather good stuff.
1: And this will take us to the end of today's show. 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
0: So do stay in touch. I will be back in September with more jazz from across Europe. Meanwhile, here's the Polish fusion band Tętno.

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3: There are two types of drive you can have on the motorway. One that feels like this. Or one that feels... like this. The difference is just a few little changes, like giving more space to the car in front or not hogging the middle lane. Because being a little more considerate on the road actually reduces congestion and collisions, which transforms everyone's journey. So we all feel a little less... and a lot more... National Highways.

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Exclusive, extended mixes and mega mixes, including the 70s Jukebox Double Play, an hour of dance floor fillers from the 1980s, and two

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1: 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Left your heart torn. Is that what devils do?

0: This is Andy Mack for the Sounds of Scotland show. Join me on Thursday evenings from 8 till 10 for the Sounds of Scotland. 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That's the Sounds of Scotland show with me, Andy Mack, Thursday evenings from 8 till 10 p.m. right here on Pure Beat Radio. 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

Debate about people and places as we'd like them to be. But you know what truth is? It's that little baby you're holding, and it's that man you fought with this morning, the same one you're going to make love with tonight.